around. United takes its time. 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And you know what I'm talking about. Just let me know if you wanna go to that whole mile on the range. They got a lot of nice girls.

0: Is everybody cool up there? Are you all right up there? Are you okay? Okay, if you're not okay, just get on this thing and go that way or that way, or fucking steal the mic if you can. I'm almost ready, but not quite.
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0: catch me now, I'm going down. And my name is Bobby Brown. Watch me now, I'm going down. And my name is Bobby Brown. Watch me now, I'm going down.
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ET Radio, dein Eurotransport Radio, euer treuer Begleiter. Rumors spreading around, United takes his time, but the shack outside the game. And you know what I'm talking about, just let me know if you wanna go to that home out on the range. They got a lot of nice girls, huh?

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Now you do what they told ya. Now you do what they told ya.

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Will the blossoms on his early grave? 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

0: 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Are you okay? Okay, if you're not okay, just get on this thing and go that way or that way, or fucking steal the mic if you can. I'm almost ready, but not quite.
1: Kilometer um Kilometer. Und wir begleiten dich. 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Dein Eurotransport-Radio